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Авторадіо. 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I've been lost inside a million eyes. They don't see me. They don't know what it's like. Draining colors into black and white. No one's reading all the words that I write.

everyone. Got to help, well, we got to help, yeah. There's no need to cry, yeah. Got to help, well, we got to help, yeah.